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1: 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Coming up, we've got a good bit of music for you. 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

You just heard Strung Out with Matchbook, and before that was Pinhead Gunpowder with Without Me, and starring our show was Stereotype Writer, Emerge and See. This is Category 1. I'm your host, Hayes. Punk and Emo Hour on Monday nights this fall from 8 to 9. Coming up next, we have a band out of Myrtle Beach called Winley with song Cloverleaf 2. I think the album is also called Cloverleaf. Then The Marshes with Flat Out and Earth with Unwanted.

You just listened to Earth with Unwanted. Before that was The Marshes with Flat Out and Winley with Cloverleaf 2. Coming up next, we've got a song from Spanish Love Songs. They just released a new single. I cannot remember. Can't remember the name of it, but this is not a new one. This one is from their first album. It's called Concrete. And then The Draft with Long Shot and Rival Schools with So Down On.

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0: Chicken fabulous.
2: All right, that last song was Rival Schools with So Down On. And before that was The Draft with Long Shot and Spanish Love Songs with Concrete. Look out for new music from Spanish Love Songs soon. I think they have a full length on the way. Coming up next, we have Saves the Day with The Choke, Fireside with Bistro, and Name Taken with It Sounds Prettier in Spanish.

That was Name Taken with It Sounds Prettier in Spanish and Fireside with Bistro and Saves the Day with The Choke. This is Category 1, the Monday night 8 to 9 o'clock emo and punk rock hour. So hope you're enjoying listening. If you want to follow the channel on Instagram, it is Category1_radio and post playlist and other information. You can follow it. If there's ever like local show information, I'll try to copy that there too. So check it out. If you want to, even if you want to send me a message through there about something that

You just heard Hot Muggin with Wes Dalt, Can't Find the Madison Falcon. And then we played, before that one was Kerosene Heights, Mission Valley Shopping Center, and Worst Party Ever, Cross Country. You're listening to Category One. I'm your host, Hayes. And we've got time probably for two more songs, possibly three, depending on where these end up. They look like they're a little bit longer, so maybe just two more. Coming up, we've got a local band here from Columbia called Rejectioneers. It's the track Shoulders Down, and after that will be Prawn with North Lynx. And if we get another song in, I'll come back and announce it. 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
10: 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I'm DJ Abby, and DJ 9 will be joining us in just a second, and the tide is in. First up for our show, we have Russian Roulette by Porter Robinson, and then we have Enjoy the Ride by Almost Monday, and then we're going to have Wolf Type by Anteam next.

0: Welcome back to WUSCFM and HD1 Columbia. You just heard Wolf Type by Ant Team. And then before that, you heard Enjoy the Ride by Almost Monday. And then before that, you heard Russian Roulette by Porter Robinson.
1: Next up is Closer by the Linda Lindas and Haley Williams. And then Domino by Private Violet. And then Bones by Girlie.

0: Welcome back to WSCFM and HD1 Columbia. You just heard Bones by Girly. And then before that, you heard Domino by Private Violet. And then before that, you heard Closer by the Linda Lindas featuring Hayley Williams.
1: Next up is Sweat by the Sofs. And then Problems by Mother Mother. And then Elephant by Phylacy.

0: Welcome back to WSCFM and HD1 Columbia. You just heard Only by Sampha, and then before that you heard Days Like This by Late Night Thoughts, and then before that you heard Silver Jubilee by Audrey Hobart.
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0: 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You just heard Body Type by Pablo Vittar. And then before that, you heard Cali Girl 2 by Bali Hu.
1: Next and last up is going to be Velocidad by Santos Bravos. And then AOTW by Kareen Lomax. And then Something Good Can Work by Two Door Cinema Club. And the tide is out.
0: Bye.
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0: think the mama brings a tear to my eye. 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Y'all breastfeed now, you hear?
1: 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Holy crap, the dial goes that low? That's amazing.

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0: What is the most influential time in a child's life? Age 6? 8? 12? 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That's the time a kid is most likely to get into trouble or worse. 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

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That means a CD quality sound for you, our listeners. It can sound like we're in the room with you. We've prepared a couple of sound clips to exhibit this new technology. Don't be alarmed, it's just a sound effect.

she'd have died trapped either way. At least she got free of the block and stretched her wings and sent herself up over the estate and the sycamores like her blood ordered. Even if her Jessie's hanged her in the woods, those straps that man made to keep a bird at man's depth, the Jessie's she broke loose from, but for a day. Why is satisfaction so dependent on pulling things down?

0: Self-defense is anything we do to make our lives safer on a daily basis. Self-defense is fighting with our fists, yelling, telling him to stop looking at us, running away, listening to our gut instinct, getting support, knowing that we are worth defending, talking about what happened.
1: Playing rock!
0: And playing rock. The goal of self-defense is to provide all women, children, queers, people of color, and targeted communities with options and skills that are effective and practical, no matter what our experience, age, level of fitness, or shape of body may be.
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We've prepared a couple of sound clips for you to enjoy. I bet you've never heard a bottlenose dolphin sound quite like this.

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That trick never works.

0: I knew right away this fatal accident was caused by a driver who had fallen asleep behind the wheel.
1: Trooper Buck Carter is a 17-year veteran of the state police.
0: I've learned to spot the driver who has fallen asleep. 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
4: 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In case you haven't heard, it's WUSC. And if you haven't listened to it, you'll hear some of the most beautiful flute solos that have ever been heard. If you like Kenny G, if you like saxophone solos and new age sounds, it's all on WUSC, Neil Hamburger's favorite.

0: All right, Yaya. What we doing today? You want the same thing?
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0: 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Tank top.
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3: This morning.
0: Open it up. Look at it. $5 on a tank top. Turn around. Look
2: $5
0: in front.
2: On a tank top, guys.
0: $5 on
2: how much
0: a tank top.
2: How much for the cigar?
0: Cigar, $20, dog. You got to go down the street to the store and buy that. $5. Tank top.
4: Hey fellas, the kittens are out tonight, ain't they? How you doing, kitten? Well, this song is about being a day late and a dollar short, which has always been the story of my life.

That was some very sweet music from our automated bot. Very upbeat for this morning. I usually play a little slow stuff, and that's what we're going to get into soon while I finish getting set up. It's just started out the morning pretty nice. Thank you for listening to WUSC FM and HD1 Columbia. I will be your host for the next hour, and you're going to love it because you're stuck with me, and you can't change the channel at all. Hopefully this makes your day a little bit better. Without further ado, we'll get into our first set, which is going to be She's Leaving You by MJ Linderman, then Kingston by Faye Webster, and lastly Show Me How by Men I Trust. So, please enjoy.

Thank you for listening to that set of mine that I just played for you. That was She's Leaving You by MJ Linderman, then Kingston by Faye Webster, and lastly Show Me How by Men I Trust. I think those are very much cornerstones of the indie, you know, what is that? Singer-songwriter music. So it's pretty good, pretty good. Next up, I have a bit more of that, but rather from a rotation. So those are smaller, maybe more local artists that we like to play. I've not really heard, I don't listen to these much, so we're gonna learn about them together. Next up is Memories by Biba Doobie, Prettiest Girl in the World by Sesame Girl, and 4-Year Window by Prettier Than That. So please enjoy these, and thank you for listening.

You just heard Memories by Biba Doobie, then Prettiest Girl in the World by Sesame Girl, and lastly, 4-Year Window by Prettier Than Matt. A lot of pretty in this pretty, pretty world we live in. That is three from a rotation. I think that's one of my favorite rotation sets I've ever played. All really hard hitters. Sometimes it's a gamble playing some of that, the random music. I just like to fit this kind of folky, chill vibe, especially at 9 to 10 a.m. in the morning here on WUSCFM and HG1 Columbia. And without further ado, I'm just going to get into the next set because we're here to listen to some music. I'm here listening to some music. I got a full day ahead of me. So it's a nice way to chill out a little bit and get in the right headspace. So, next up is Let Me See the Colts by Smog. Fun fact about this song, someone called me in once and said it was very, coincidental that I played this song. They're listening. They're on their way to this meetup of like people who just loved horses. They were like new to the area and they were going to try and make friends, and that gave them a lot of confidence just hearing that. So this one is also just an amazing song. Smog, the guy who did this, Bill Callahan, Smog is his alias, probably the most underrated musician, at least in the folk kind of Americana music, I in my opinion. So that's going to be Let Me See the Colts by Smog, Taxes by Geese, of course, and then Goodbye, Don't Tell Me by Black Country New Road. So please stay tuned and enjoy.

sat upon the fence. Is there anything as still as sleeping horses? Is there anything as still as sleeping horses?

You just heard. First in that set was Let Me See the Colts by Smog. After that was Taxes by Geese. And then Goodbye, Don't Tell Me by Black Country New Road. Those are all very, very close to my heart. Love those bands and songs. Hopefully they have a great futures. I'm actually seeing Geese very soon with a couple people, even the radio station. So that'll be a good time. We might do a takeover. If you feel like it, we do have a social media, Instagram, TikTok, Twitter, presence that we update, about music we're listening to. If we go to, we have people go to shows, all that fun stuff. But I am going to go ahead and get into the next set now, which is three songs from our rotation. First up is Bonafide by Virtual Nobodies. Then Tehran, I know that's the country or the city in the, but I want to get it right. Tehran by Gwen Dolan. And then Days Like This by Late Night Thoughts. So please enjoy.

You just heard Bonafide by Virtual Nobodies and Tehran by Gwendolyn. I took the last song off that set off because of timing. So it'll be perfect to end on our last two songs. And then you're going to hear a couple fun PSAs. A few reminders to live life safely and healthily. Anyway. It will be a long day, hot day. Stay cool out there. There's a nice breeze this morning, which felt nice. I almost walked to campus, but I'll do enough of that later. I encourage everyone to get out and walk, though. That's my big thing now, is walks. I never was a big fan of cardio for fun, but what you know, it has some kick to it. Anyway, without further ado, I'm going to play our last set. Two songs, which is Love Takes Miles by Cameron Winter and Punk Rocker by Iggy Pop. Please enjoy.

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I'm DJ Ray, and this is my show, Bare Bones, Tuesdays, 10 to 11 a.m. I'm excited to be here. It's just 10 a.m. now, so we're about to get started. I'm going to kick it off with the first set, just jump right into the music. This morning was a little bit cooler than it has been when I leave my house, so that was amazing, and I'm just in a good mood. So here's some music that also puts me in a good mood. First, we are going to hear Exit Door by Deer Tick, and then we will hear Cold by Chelsea Wolfe, and then Pure Unfiltered Altruism by Emily Farron. And that's the plan. So here is Exit Door by Deer Tick. Please enjoy. 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

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You just heard Pure Unfiltered Altruism by Emily Farron. Before that was Cold by Chelsea Wolfe. And the first song of that set was, oh my goodness, I blanked. It was definitely Exodore by Deer Tick. There we go. This next set is fun. I'm excited. Mostly because of the first song. I don't even remember the first time I heard this or I found this, I was like, this is really fun. And then it kind of led to a spiral of finding other songs like it. So the first song is a cover of Van Halen's Panama, and it is bluegrass, which is so fun. But because of this, I kind of was like looking into the different, it's like a whole tribute album kind of deal. So I was looking at the different artists on the tribute album and their different bluegrass covers. And some of them, like, that's like their whole deal, is that they do a bunch of different bluegrass covers. And so what has happened is that in my personal interest in this special genre, I've added different songs just to my liked downloaded songs on my phone. And sometimes I'll be just, you know, listening to whatever, and then all of a sudden, you know, a crazy bluegrass banjo version of Come Sail Away will come on, and I just have to listen to it because it's fun. And why not? I love a little bit of genre bending. I think it's really powerful to hear a song in a completely different genre than it was written, just to show that, you know, melodies and lyrics can stand the test of genre. I think that's so fun. So the first one is Panama, a cover by Cornbread Red. And then next one is another cover. It's John Denver's Leaving on a Jet Plane, covered by Tarnation and Joe Gore. That one's really fun. To me, the first time I was like, I wanted to listen to this, I was expecting also like a bluegrass kind of deal, because I don't know, the band name Tarnation was like, oh, okay. It's not. It's super not. It's like, it's very existential is the best way for me to describe that one. And then the last song of this set is Far From Any Road, by the Handsome Family. This is the intro song for True Detective Season 1. So good stuff, good stuff. We're going to kick it to Panama by Cornbread Red. Please, please enjoy.

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I'm DJ Ray, and this is my show, Bare Bones. The songs you just heard were Far From Any Road by The Handsome Family, Leaving on a Jet Plane, a cover, by Tarnation and Joe Gore, and the first song of that set was Panama by Cornbread Red. And now it is time for what I think is my favorite part of my show. It's time for This Day in History. Let's get into it. So today is September 8th, in case you didn't know. It's the day after Labor Day, and I am wearing white pants, which is apparently not what you're supposed to do, but I'm doing it because they're brand new, and they're cute. They're corduroy, so that's fall, in my opinion. Anyways, that's not This Day in History. Well, it is now. On This Day in History, DJ Ray wore essentially a skirt. It's a white skirt. Anyways, so September 8th, 1504, Michelangelo's David statue is revealed outside Florence's town hall, and it's 17 feet high, in case you were curious. And also, September 8th, 1429, Joan of Arc attacked Paris. So, they didn't say this on the podcast, but I listened to a podcast episode this morning about Joan of Arc, and I don't know if they released that on purpose. They didn't say that they did. So anyways, this is very topical for me because I was learning about her all morning. So this is my fun fact. This is not This Day in History, other than that on September 8th, 1429, Joan of Arc, attacks Paris, or, well, she didn't. She did it with others. But her name, as we know it, Joan of Arc, obviously comes from the French D'apostrophe last name, which means of something. And that is actually a misspelling in history. Her last name was actually just Dark. Like, there was no apostrophe, but over, you know, I mean, it was the 1400s. Spelling was not everyone's forte. It still isn't today, and that's okay. It's not mine, that's for sure. But yeah, so there's no place called Arc. Anyways, so Joan of Arc, the of is added in, not actually her real name. So that's fun. But yeah, so that was fun to learn about her this morning, and then find out that that's my featured This Day in History. So I think it's time for some more music now, but Joan of Arc, pretty cool. You know, young women can be very influential. All right, time for, oh my gosh, I'm excited about this one. That pause was me reaching for my notebook because I can't read from that far away. Okay. So first in this set, we're going to hear Twistable Turnable Man Returns by Andrew Bird. And this is, if that sounds familiar to you at all, it is probably because in like elementary school, you read the Shel Silverstein books. This is based on one of the characters from those. Those are my favorite because I was like, I loved creepy things, when I was a kid. I remember I took an extracurricular class, and it was, for like storytelling, like learning how to like orate. And I was like the only person in the class who chose to read a ghost story. Anyways, Shel Silverstein was something that I enjoyed reading as a kid. So Andrew Bird is also pretty cool. He's a strings guy, so you'll definitely hear some of that in there. And then you'll hear Missing Me by Angie McMahon. Always love to play her. I've said it before, but she is the very first person I ever saw in a concert that I like. The first like real concert I went to, she opened for Hozier, so always fun to play her. And then we'll hear Super Sad by Sookie Waterhouse, and then Gemini by The Go Team.
And I don't know why I acted like I was going to say more things. That's all the songs for this set. So here is Twistable Turnable Man, or sorry, The Twistable Turnable Man Returns, by Andrew Bird. Now it's actually going to play the right song because I didn't have it set to that to start with. So without further delay, here we go. Please enjoy.

me stress just as much as it can. Full expendable, foldable, do what you're toldable. Easily moldable, buy what you're soldable, washable, mendable.

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You just heard Gemini by The Go Team. Can't help but dance when I hear that song. Before that was Super Sad by Suki Waterhouse, Missing Me by Angie McMahon, and Twistable Turnable Man Returns by Andrew Bird. And in order to get through this next set and sign off before cutting to the next show, I'm going to jump right into the next set here. So here is Concord by Black Country New Road, Cowpoke by Coulter Wall, and Don't Let Me Down Again by Cunningham Bird. I'm going to make it sad and then bring it back up. So that's the plan. Please enjoy this next set here.

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I was made to love you. 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

I'm lonesome but happy, rich but I'm broke, and the good Lord knows the reason. I'm just a cowpoke from Cheyenne to Douglas. The ranges I know, 'cause I drift with the wind. No one cares where I go.

0: I Changed My Mind, and you just heard Django by Cunningham Bird. Before that was Cowpoke by Colter Wall, and the first song of that set was Conquered by Black Country New Road. And thus ends Bare Bones for the day. I'm DJ Ray, and you can catch Bare Bones on Tuesdays from 10 to 11 a.m. In case you didn't know, you're listening to WUSC-FM and HD1 Columbia. It is time for me to sign off, but keep it locked. There's great music coming up, as always. So, until then, you know, just 90.5. It's the place to be. Again, you're listening to WUSC-FM and HD1 Columbia. This is Bare Bones. I'm DJ Ray. Have a great September 8th.
1: 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On Wednesday, September 30th, the Senate is hosting the Beths with their By Request tour. 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

0: stop on the tracks. The railroad tracks, that is. Don't stop on the tracks if you know what's good for you. Don't stop on the tracks. I'm talking about the railroad tracks here. Don't stop on the tracks if you know what's good for you. Someone could die. You don't want anyone to die, do you?
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Good morning, and welcome to Right Round with DJ Turntable here on WUSC FM and HD1 Columbia. So, I hope everyone had a great Labor Day weekend, a long weekend. Mine was pretty good. I went to the football game on Saturday, which, if you weren't there, you probably heard about how hot it was. I was just sitting in a frying pan for like 3 hours. It was not good. I actually wound up getting heat exhaustion just from sitting there watching the game and had to go to urgent care. So that wasn't fun, but I am all well and good. But yeah, it's no joke. If you don't feel good, you need to leave. I should have left. And go seek air conditioning, a wet towel on my head was not enough. I had to go back and rewatch a highlight reel from the game because I had no idea what happened. I was too busy focusing on staying hydrated and. It was just exhausting just to sit there. But I'm glad that this next game is gonna be a night game where it's not gonna be as hot. I mean, it's still gonna be kind of hot, but the sun's not gonna be out, and so it's gonna be huge. It's gonna feel a lot cooler because you're not gonna be sitting in the blaring sun the entire time. But yeah, no, it's. It's impressive. It was our offensive line looked a lot better. That was the one thing I wanted to see coming out of the offseason was how much better our offensive line could be this season because we had one of, if not the worst, offensive line last season. It was bad. But we looked good. We only had 3 penalties in the entire game. And we only had to punt once. Every other time, we had a touchdown drive, except for our first possession, which is pretty impressive. But you didn't come here to listen to me yap about the football game. You came here to listen to some music. So we're gonna start off this set with "For Your Eyes Only" by Fuera. And then, so Fuera is a growing Toronto-based hard rock artist who headlined a stage at Pride Toronto and won Rock 95's Battle of the Bands. After that, you're going to hear Strings by Chronic Dimension, which I played Chronic Dimension last week. I like them a lot. They're a psychedelic grunge band from Lexington, which is, you know, just across the river and down the road a little bit. And then last up in this first set, you're going to hear Call Me Up by Jules and the Rollers. And I was looking up information about Jules and the Rollers, and I could not put it more succinctly than what it says in their website, so I'm just going to read that off to y'all. So, after spending years cultivating a distinctively glittering fusion of glam rock swagger, 70s-inspired riffs, and pure unapologetic girl power, Jules and the Rollers are turning their passions into anthems for a new generation of rock lovers. The Los Angeles-based quartet, Jules, vocals and guitar, Morgan Paig, bass, Spark, drums, and Shea Carothers on synth, has created a sound that marries the intensity of stadium rock with the intimacy of a tight-knit sisterhood. Central to their rise is their glam rock single Call Me Up, a song that captures the electric energy of 70s rock while remaining deeply contemporary. Opening with a line, "Dropped a line on Tuesday, that was a drag, you said you missed the loving we had, but I still wait desperately for your call." The track combines driving guitars, infectious hooks, and Jules' powerful vocals reminiscent of Mark Bolan and Joan Jett.
The song has quickly become a fan favorite, embodying the band's knack for storytelling through melody, emotion, and stage-ready energy. So, that was a lot of words. Recap, you're about to hear For Your Eyes Only by Fuera, and after that is Strings by Chronic Dimension, and after that is Call Me Up by Jewels and the Rollers. Keep it locked.

Welcome back after that set. So I thought I'd start us off with a little bit more like higher energy stuff, because the past couple weeks I started out with, you know, like oldies or beach music or stuff like that. But I figured we could start with a little bit more energy on this Tuesday morning. I did get the order wrong of those songs when I said what they were before I played them. But so it was backwards. But you just heard Your Eyes Only by Fuera. Before that, you heard Strings by Chronic Dimension. And at the top of the set, you heard Call Me Up by Jules and the Rollers. So I thought that was a pretty good set. I like all those songs. I especially like Jules and the Rollers and Chronic Dimension. Not that I don't like Fuera, but I'm kind of picky about like my harder rock that I like to listen to. I don't listen to that much hard rock. I do like some of it. Hence why I just played it for y'all. I thought I'd try something a little different for this next set. Because I know the past couple weeks I've done a live set, but this week I'm going to do a local set. So all of these artists will be from South Carolina. And I can flip through my CDs in a way where I can find the ones I'm looking for. That'd be awesome. So the first song you're going to hear in this set is King Street Dream by Michael Haney, which this is off of the EP that he released a few years ago. So Michael Haney is from South Carolina and spent over 10 years as a sports radio announcer in Columbia before moving to Nashville to pursue music full time. And every summer since 2021, he has hosted a concert series at Steel Hands Brewing in Casey, which is how I heard about him, because I was at Steel Hands Brewing and there was a concert happening and he was there and he was running the show. It was pretty cool. And he was selling merch, and I bought his CD. Next up, you're going to hear Live Through by Daniel Lau, who I've played before. So you've heard me say this, that Daniel Lau is, she's from Columbia, but she's been a staple of South Carolina music for over 30 years. We had her in the show. We had her on the show in 2025 along with representatives from Gills Creek Watershed Association, and we got to interview both of them, which is really cool. Currently she's an artist in residence at Awandaw Green, which is the only solar powered recording and event space in a national forest in the world. Artists including Edwin McCain and WUSC's own Mark Bryan have recorded there, which is pretty cool. The last song in the set you're going to hear is Mr. Rain by Blue Dogs. So, found this, again, same format with I did with Jules and the Rollers, as I couldn't word it better than what was on their website, so this part is straight off the website, and I've kind of cut and paste bits, but all of this is from the website. So, founded in 1987 and based in Charleston, the group is still led by songwriters Hank Futch and Bobby Hook, who grew up together in Florence. Hank Futch said, "We're doing this to follow that dream of playing music and sharing our sound with whoever wants to listen. We've probably been Americana before that became a term, but we didn't feel like we had to be anything other than ourselves to write these songs." So, again, at the top of the set, you're going to hear King Street Dream by Michael Haney. After that, you're going to hear Live Through by Daniel Lau. And after that, you're going to hear Mr. Rain by Blue Dogs. Keep it locked.

All right, so that was the local set. So you just heard Mr. Rain by Blue Dogs. Before that, you heard Live Through by Daniel Au. And before that, you heard King Street Dream by Michael Haney. And I have received a correction on my pronunciation of the members of Blue Dogs. So the bassist is Hank Futch. And I thought that's what I said, but just for clarification, Hank Futch and Bobby Hawk. I said Hook, but Hawk. So I like all of those songs. Those are all fantastic songs that I listen to regularly, even when I'm not picking songs for the radio. So a little bit something I haven't mentioned on the radio yet. I mentioned it last semester. I haven't mentioned it this semester. Gamecock hockey is back. They have their first home game coming up this Friday. They've already started the season. They played Auburn at the end of August. But they're back playing their first home game this Friday against Georgia. So I'm excited. I'm gonna try to be there. And if you think that that's interesting and that there is a real Gamecock club hockey team, if you are interested, you can check it out. You can Google Gamecock hockey, everything will come up. And I will keep you all posted next week about how we do. Because I was not a big hockey person at all until I got here freshman year and my University 101 peer leader was like, "Did y'all know we have a hockey team?" I was like, "No." She was like, "We have a hockey team." So I went with some friends to the game and it was incredible. Being able to stand right up on the glass at the hockey game. I've been spoiled. I go to like a regular like ECHL hockey game and I'm like, I can't see. I'm so far away. Because I'm used to being able to be right there up on the glass. Because it's kind of a small venue. There's not a lot of seats. But that is my favorite way to watch a hockey game, is to be right up there on the glass, just beating on it when the players come by. It's a lot of fun. It's a lot of fun. So the next set is going to be more of like a pop set. It's a little bit of like rock, folk influences, but it gets more, the pop gets stronger as the set goes through. Kind of like how the last set kind of picked up momentum as it went through. This set's going to do the same thing, but it's not going to be more momentum per se, but like how poppy the song is. So first up, you're going to hear Endless Loop by Deer Tick. So I played Deer Tick last week. They're an alternative rock folk band from Providence, Rhode Island, founded in 2004. And while I was researching them again to play them today, I found out that the lead singer, when he was married, the marriage was officiated by Stevie Nicks, which I thought that jumped out at me. I was like, huh? But yeah, that's true. They're also on tour right now, and they'll be coming through Charlotte on November 9th and Charleston on November 15th. So after that song, you're going to hear I Don't Work Here by Cheekface. And Cheekface is a nerd rock band from LA who just came out with a new album back in July. And I learned yesterday that Jules from Jules and the Rollers, who you heard in the first set, is a main character in the music video for the Cheekface song There Is a God, which I played a couple weeks ago on my first show. So a little crossover action. I think that's pretty cool. So I knew that I was going to play Jules and the Rollers today. So that meant
I knew I was going to play Cheek Face today. And after I found that out, I'm like, oh, well, I have to mention that. And I have to play Jewels and the Rollers while I'm at it. So, also, in reference to Cheek Face, also talking about touring. They're on tour right now, and they're coming to the Music Farm in Charleston tomorrow. And I thought about going, but I have an 8:30 on Tuesday, and I don't think I could swing that. That's not going to work for me. And the last song in the set, you're going to hear Skinny Dip by Almost Monday. So Almost Monday is based in San Diego, and they formed after the lead singer Dawson Daughtry was on The Voice in 2015. And their new album, speaking of tomorrow, comes out tomorrow. So this is a song off their new album. They've released a bunch of songs from it, but there's still a bunch of songs they haven't released yet. So the full album, Thank God It's Almost Monday, comes out tomorrow. I'm very excited. I'm going to be listening to that. I'm going to be listening to that tomorrow. So, they're also on tour, and they'll be coming through Charlotte on November 1st. So, this is a whole... Everybody's coming around here soon. I say soon, like November, but also tomorrow. I think I'm actually going to change the order of these songs a little bit. I don't mean to leave y'all hanging, but we will start it off. So I'll change the order. So you're going to hear I Don't Work Here by Cheek Face. After that, you're going to hear Endless Loop by Deer Tick. And after that, you're going to hear Skinny Dip by Almost Monday. So that was a lot of yapping and a lot of nonsense, but I hope it was somewhat informative. Anyway, keep it locked.

0: All right, so you just heard Skinny Dip by Almost Monday. Before that, you heard Endless Loop by Deer Tick. And before that, you heard I Don't Work Here by Cheek Face. So that was the pop set, or kind of like pop rock. I'm not the best of my genres, but like it was some y'all get it. So the last set's gonna be a country set, and we're gonna start it off with a song that was definitely not country, but this cover is. So it's you're gonna hear "Dance the Night Away" by Tom Leach. So Tom Leach grew up in Atlanta, but his first marriage took him to Boston. However, shortly after his wife left him, that's when he turned to music to process like all of his emotions and whatnot. And this song is off of a compilation of Van Halen covers from the Boston area. And I've burned up this CD on the station. This is only I played it for the first time on this show last week, and I'm going to play it again today. After that, you're going to hear "Fun All Wrong" by Roger Krieger, who is a Texas country musician from Corpus Christi. And again, off of his website, it reads that Roger Krieger is an adventurist. He does not like to sit still while the world passes by. Whether it's climbing Mount Kilimanjaro in Africa, jumping off his boat to snorkel with wild dolphins, snow skiing in the Rockies, catching tuna 100 miles from shore, piloting his airplane to far-off concerts, spearfishing around oil rigs, scuba diving coral reefs, surfing in Costa Rica, or playing music through the Italian countryside, he tries to get the most out of what the world has to offer. All of this finds its way into Roger's music and live shows. His passion for life invigorates everyone around him, including his fan base. Those who get hooked on his charisma and high energy come back show after show, year after year, and record after record. And "Fun All Wrong" is the titular song from his debut album from 1998. The last song you hear in that set is "We Want a Rock" by They Might Be Giants. And this is another CD that I have burned up on this station. So They Might Be Giants formed in Brooklyn in 1982. They have 24 studio albums, and their latest release, The World Is to Dig, released earlier this year. This album that I'm currently playing, Flood, is certified platinum, containing Birdhouse in Your Soul and Istanbul, Not Constantinople. So, yeah. That was even a pretty good set. I like all of these songs a lot, so keep it locked.
1: 1, 2, 3, 4, 1, 2, 3.

0: You will only hear those lyrics in a They Might Be Giants song. Everybody wants a rock to wind a piece of string around. You know, I don't think there's lyrics that I relate to more than that, honestly. But it's the clock is about to strike noon, so that means that I gotta get out of here. And pass the studio over to the next DJ. So this has been Right Round with DJ Turntable here on WUSC FM and HD1 Columbia. So keep it locked, y'all.
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0: You don't wanna get hurt. 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

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I am DJ Marr, and this is WUSC FM HD1 Columbia, Nowhere Fast Radio. I've got a few songs picked out for you guys first. It's going to be We Close Our Eyes So We Can See by Hammock, Rock Bottom by Modern Baseball, and Lone Star by The Front Bottoms. I hope you enjoy.

That was Broken Homes by Stay Out. Before that, you heard Rock Bottom by Modern Baseball. And first was We Close Our Eyes So We Can See by Hammock. I had a little mix-up there, so if it says the front bottoms on your radio, that is my bad. They're going to be played on another set. I just had a mix-up there. Next up, you're going to hear Paranoia by Private Violet, Two or Three by The Lemon Twigs, and I Don't Know You by Jules and the Rollers.

Hey, welcome back. That was I Don't Know You by Jules and the Rollers. Before that, you heard Two or Three by the Lemon Twigs. And first up on that set was Paranoia by Private Violet. Next, I've got a kind of punkish new wave set for you. You're going to hear The Right Equipment by The Movies, then She Untamed by Mode Modern, and Moonbeam by Modern English. If those names don't tell you what it's going to sound like, then I don't know what will. I hope you enjoy.

That was Moonbeam by Modern English. Before that, She Untamed by Mode Modern. And first on that set was Right Equipment by The Movies. You can't hear me, sorry. I forgot my Smith CDs at home today, so we're kind of just winging it without them. But that was kind of in the same vein as them, so I hope that made it up to you. Next up, you're going to hear Lone Star by the Front Bottoms. After that, Push Shove by the Moms. And last on that set is going to be Seesaw by Jay Riotard. I hope you enjoy.

That was Seesaw by Jay Riotard. Before that was Push Shove by The Moms. And first on that set was Lone Star by The Front Bottoms. We've got like a Midwesty emo sound going on here, and I'm here for it. Although that was unintentional. Although I don't know how much merit that holds, considering I picked out The Front Bottoms to play today. Next up, you're going to hear Pure Unfiltered by Amelie Farron. Then OMG by James Bruner. And Inside Out by John Carpenter. We might have time for another set after that, but we'll see. I hope you enjoy this.

0: Hey, that was Sleep Sound by Sleep In. Before that was Inside Out by John Carpenter, OMG by James Bruner, and first was Pure Unfiltered by Amelie Farron. That is all the time I have today. Hope you guys enjoyed, and enjoy the rest of your day. It's hot, so make sure you're getting enough air, water, air conditioning, whatever, all that. This has been DJ Mar on WUSC FM, HD1 Columbia. Keep it locked, as they say.
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May I have your attention, please? I repeat, may I have your attention, please? What we are doing here demands your attention cease. Your thoughts and efforts attempting to express such excellence, you can't enunciate the phonetics of foreign letters. This is extraterrestrial, existing outside of covalence, explosive like lightning striking Mount Sinai, etching lessons on stone tablets. These talents are from God. My style, my rhyme, my writ has been tatted on my lips with the same penmanship from the author of the book of Genesis. So excuse me if I'm usually on some regenesis, regenerating energies like resurrecting dead passion from inward cemeteries on my reawakening of romance. I move about as a civilian, but my mind roves like a nomad. I am world sold. I am dichotomous on a notepad from mellow to extra bipolar like fall weather. They say this collective is strange. It's different, so it seems. My melanin dirt brown, but my etiquette stay clean. I guess I wavelength saw two space beam for your radio mainstream. Changing paradigms like reconfiguring the construction of pyramids. We have stolen the symphonies of divine myriads. Period, Miss Period gave birth to walking kings and awesome queens. But I never asked for this knack for actions that leave mouths agape with adjectives absent at present. But we'll take such a phonic admiration in those eyes that pantomime like twinkling stars that would love to scream out in celebration of our creator's greatness. Please, I understand. Your heart is under siege by a Brazilian band grooving to a ceremonial samba. Breathe deep. Exhale. What you have experienced is Shwaja, Zulu, Guru.

on, baby, can you hear me now? I never told you, I gotta write it down. I'm kinda losing my sense of heaven now. Something's the matter, so I say it loud. Realize I gotta show you where the problem is. Maybe I'll tell you I'm strong so I can manage it. But without you or the music, I'm unintelligent. I'm breaking down and I'm saying I wouldn't be anything. It's taking over my body, thought I was over it. I feel like me when I was bullied, never saw an end. And now they're saying they hear me out on the weekends. Can't help but laugh at them, hoping I never see them. Oh, baby, got you wrapped around my fingertips. I never

0: Having strong body language decreases our risk of being targeted for violence. When we talk about strong body language, we mean walking with our heads up and shoulders back, making eye contact with people in a way that lets them know we've seen them, swinging our arms and taking up space, and keeping our awareness up. Try walking across the room with your eyes focused on the ground about 2 feet in front of you. Now walk back with strong body language. Keep your head up, shoulders back, and allow for your arms to swing naturally. Notice the difference in how you would appear to others. Strong body language not only affects how others perceive us, it also increases our confidence inside.
1: The following PSA is part of WUSC's mission to share information about current clubs registered with the University of South Carolina to any student interested in joining. This PSA is presented as a public service and is not meant to imply WUSC's endorsement.
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0: 5 years and went up 40 years.
1: Wow.
0: 40 years.

0: walk up to the street and look to the left.
1: I walk up to the street and look to the left.
0: Then I stand at the crosswalk and look to the right.
1: I stand at the crosswalk, look to the right.
0: Now back to the left.
1: Back to the left.
0: And back to the right.
1: What if I just go?
0: Wait, no, don't go.
1: Remember, folks, on the road, you have to watch out for cars because they won't always watch out for you. 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
4: 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I'm DJ Iris.
5: And I'm DJ Mona Lisa.
4: We're back again. We were just talking about how this last week flew by. It feels like we were literally just in the studio yesterday.
5: It's crazy.
4: And here we are, back again. But how was your week so far? Give us a little week recap.
5: Honestly, really good. I love like long weekends that kind of like spill into like a Monday, because then the whole week is kind of off, but not in a bad way. Like it just... everything feels like different.
4: Yeah, I agree with that.
5: What about you?
4: It was good. I went to the game this weekend. Oh, if anyone was at the game, they know. Oh, it was not for the week. I will just say that I think I lasted maybe 10 minutes in the stands, and then I had to go hide underneath the bleachers because I just really wanted my 2 points. And then I think it was before halftime even ended, there was someone who was like working the stadium, walking around telling people like, you guys can leave, like we'll just like keep the points, just leave. Because I saw people were like passing out, getting carried out by the EMT. Like they had like these little chairs that would strap them in, and it was, oh my gosh. I just really hope that they're not doing another like 1 p.m. 12:45 game for a hot minute. Like maybe till October at least, because It was dangerous.
5: Hearing your stories and like everyone else is on like social media, like it's insane. Like I feel like we had known that the weather was going to be like that, that the game still followed through and all that happened is kind of crazy to me.
4: Yeah. And I guess, okay, I guess we don't know enough about football to know if they really can push the time back or not.
5: True.
4: But I mean, I figured they cut the fourth quarter 10 minutes or no, 5 minutes shorter, I think.
5: Okay.
4: So in football, that's like 20 minutes because it takes forever. Anyway,
5: yeah,
4: I feel like it probably would have been a wiser decision to just postpone, even just to a later time, but it really didn't get that much. Well, actually, that night it rained. It started pouring down rain. I don't know. You weren't in Columbia.
5: No, I was at home, but that's crazy. I had no idea.
4: Like, as soon as we got home, probably like 30 minutes later, it just started dumping rain.
5: Yeah, and it's just a weird day weather-wise.
4: I love the bipolar weather. It's just my favorite part about being here.
5: This weekend should be better. We have our first, like, is it evening game? Like,
4: yeah, it's at
5: 7
4: p.m.
5: Nice.
4: Thank goodness. I'm praying for a good win. I don't know. I think it's like we play Towson.
5: Yes, which I think you're right.
4: I don't know what city they're in. Towson University. Here we go. Bear with us. Oh, nope. That just popped up to my Olivia Rodrigo ticket request, which also comes out tomorrow. I'm super excited. I'm hoping that I get them.
5: I'm not sure who or where they're from.
4: Okay. We'll leave it a mystery for now, I guess.
5: For that, though. That'll be fun.
4: Yeah. I'm super excited. Okay. Should we go ahead and start with our music?
5: Yeah, of course. All right. So for the first set, we'll start off with Skinny Dip by Almost Monday. After that will be Magazine by Chelsea Days. And to end off that set, you'll be hearing Small Town Joan of Arc by Del Water Gap.

0: All right, that was Small Town Joan of Arc by Del Water Gap. Before that was Magazine by Chelsea Days. And to start off that set, you heard Skinny Dip by Almost Monday.
1: Yay! And now it's my surprise topic time, but it's actually not a surprise because we just came up with this together. But over the weekend, me and DJ Mona Lisa participated in a fantasy football draft, which was DJ Mona Lisa's first time,
0: yes.
1: Right?
0: Okay. Very first time.
1: And I've been doing it for the last, 3 or 4 years.
0: Wait, no way.
1: Yeah, I left that lore out. If anyone's unfamiliar, fantasy football is basically a way to like make a pretend team, I guess, with real NFL players, and then you get points based on how good they do in the games, mm-hmm. and then you match up against other like people in your league, which are like your friends. So you guys are all kind of doing it together. It's very big in the teenage boy culture, I guess. But we did it with my boyfriend and then a couple of his, well, actually like a bunch of his friends. And just tell me how you felt about that experience, because I never actually asked you.
0: I guess I didn't know what to expect. Like, I definitely have heard of like fantasy football, and I remember people in high school were doing it, and I just, it never struck me as interesting, but I kind of got wrapped into it this year. But I'm not mad, because it's like, it's nice to try new things, and it's definitely been a funny experience because I have absolutely no clue what I'm doing. I don't understand football. Like, this sounds like silly, but I know it's such a big sport here, but I just don't know the rules. I don't know, you know, the way of the game.
1: Yeah.
0: And so all these players are so like unfamiliar to me. And I think I started off by scrolling all the way down to pick my first player. Totally a wrong move, because that, yeah, sorry to that dude.
1: Every time that DJ Mona Lisa picked, the guys would be like, who just picked so and so? And it was always DJ Mona Lisa.
0: Yeah.
1: And
0: it was a little embarrassing.
1: No, it was funny though. But I can't like say that I'm a big like football gal either. Yeah. I only watch football when it's the Super Bowl and I want to watch the halftime show, or here at USC. But I just like having like being able to keep tabs on my make-believe little team, which I guess they're real people. And I know maybe I'll get into it this year so I can like watch my players.
0: Yeah.
1: But probably not, knowing me, because I just find, I'm honestly just like not a big sports watcher in general.
0: Yeah.
1: I think the most I've ever watched sports was when the World Cup was happening. And yeah. I watched like, for like 2 weeks, I just watched soccer like every single day. I don't even know why. I just got like really weirdly invested.
0: Mm-hmm.
1: But yeah, football in itself is kind of, I feel like the core concepts are kind of easy to understand, maybe like the downs and touchdown and field goal, whatever. But when it starts getting to like the refs doing all these complicated hand signals and everyone else around me in the student section is like, oh my gosh, I'm like, yeah, right, okay, right. But yeah, fantasy football.
0: Mm-hmm. And maybe this will get us into it.
1: Maybe.
0: Come football season. I mean, it's here now. Time to start.
1: Roommate football watching.
0: Yeah.
1: But yeah, I don't know. I like the Super Bowl. Mm-hmm. And do we have any predictions for who's going to perform at this year's Super Bowl halftime show?
0: Okay. Wait, so last year was Bad Bunny.
1: Yes, right? That's right.
0: Okay. I'm trying to think which artists have kind of like blown up.
1: I'm still waiting for Taylor Swift to do it. I'm shocked that she hasn't done it yet. And mm-hmm. I think that like, were the Chiefs in the Super Bowl last year?
0: Maybe 2 years ago? I remember.
1: No, it wasn't last year. That's right, because we were watching it last year. Well, if the Chiefs make it to the Super Bowl, maybe she'll perform for Travis. Like, please. But I'm trying to think of someone else. I feel like recently, in like the recent years, they've been leaning a lot more towards like hip-hop, rap, halftime shows. Because do you remember who was before Bad Bunny?
0: Wasn't it Kendrick Lamar?
1: That's right. Because then they had Snoop Dogg and Dr. Dre.
0: They have like a little SZA feature. Mm-hmm. Or is it Rihanna?
1: No, SZA was with Kendrick Lamar. And then I think it was Snoop Dogg and Dr. Dre was the year before that. Mm-hmm. And then Rihanna was before that.
0: Okay. Oh, yes. With the red outfit.
1: Yeah, that's right.
0: Yeah.
1: But I can't think of like, I'm trying to think of, who's blown up.
0: I know. We'll have to think about it.
1: Has Justin Bieber done it yet? They had him performing at the World Cup.
0: Yes, I feel like maybe he wouldn't be.
1: I want to say hot take.
0: Yeah.
1: His World Cup little performance kind of killed my vibe a little bit.
0: Yeah, I saw a lot of backlash on social media.
1: Well, it's because it was like, who else was performing? Madonna? Was it Madonna?
0: Oh, I couldn't tell you.
1: I don't know. Everyone else had really like hyped up music, and then he like came out with like I think in any other situation it would have been a good performance, but since it kind of like went from like 60 to zero,
0: yeah,
1: it was just a little bit lackluster perhaps. Mm-hmm. But I love Justin Bieber, so
0: yeah,
1: don't get me wrong. But I'm trying to think of like who hasn't performed that has enough stage presence to
0: right.
1: Has Bruno Mars done it? Surely he has.
0: If not,
1: right?
0: I feel like he'd be a fun pick.
1: I think he has.
0: His like, what is it, like Heart, what's his tour right now? So he's getting a little more
1: the Romantic eye. The Romantic tour, isn't
0: mm-hmm.
1: that
0: right? Yes, yeah, okay. Exactly.
1: Or Olivia Rodrigo's in her era. Sabrina Carpenter.
0: That would
1: I know
0: be
1: okay
0: amazing.
1: I know the football fans probably aren't as big of a fan as her as I am, but that would really
0: I would love
1: make
0: Olivia
1: my
0: that would
1: year.
0: Actually I would be on the TV watching.
1: Oh, 100%. Okay, with that, we'll keep it rolling with our music. So mm-hmm. for this next set, you're gonna hear Hurts Me Too by Faye Webster. After that will be Superstar by Sesame Girl, and then finishing up that set will be Orange Blossom, There's a Million Reasons by Perula.

0: All right, you just heard Orange Blossom, There's a Million Reasons by Parula. Before that was Superstar by Sesame Girl. And then before that was Hurts Me Too by Faye Webster. Just a reminder, you're listening to The Gallery and this is 90.5.
1: Perfect. We were quickly talking about the artist thing again with like Super Bowl.
0: Oh, yeah.
1: Mm-hmm. And Google saying Miley Cyrus potentially.
0: Right.
1: Something like that.
0: I don't know what she's come out with recently. I'm not opposed to it. You know, yeah. She's a good artist. I think, what did it say also? I think Jay-Z was the top one online,
1: okay,
0: is
1: wait.
0: What it said.
1: That would be cool.
0: Which is what I'm saying, like, more rap hip-hop mm-hmm. artists, which is kind of like the vibes of football, so I can't really be mad. I feel like that's kind of like the pregame
1: very hype,
0: set list. Who else was on there? I'm trying to think.
1: I'm trying to remember now.
0: There was so many artists, I read them so fast. Oh, Dua Lipa. Ooh. That one I was kind of excited about. Because I feel like she's kind of having a... Zara Larsson, I feel like, is in her era right now.
1: You're right.
0: I feel like that she could bring some sparkle to the football halftime show.
1: I would love that.
0: Yay, nay, maybe. I don't know.
1: Yeah. Okay, we'll see. For this next set, not to speed this up. I'm excited for our topic afterwards, so we'll get into that. But for this next set, we've got kind of a girl rock vibe going, starting off with Heartthrob by Indigo D'Souza. After that will be Domino by Private Violet, and to end off that set, you'll hear Take It Back by Jules and the Rollers.
0: Yay.

0: All right, that was Take It Back by Jules and the Rollers. Before that was Domino by Private Violet. And to start off, you heard Heartthrob by Indigo D'Souza. I am excited for my little topic today. It's about one of my favorite fandoms, and DJ Iris brought up an interesting thing, I guess. Well, okay, Harry Potter. There is a new sorting quiz.
1: There is. So I kept seeing it all over my TikTok where it was like, people were like, oh, this new sorting quiz, like, they do it based on your music taste and your show and your movie taste.
0: Yeah.
1: And I did it, and that's not true. Mm-mm. So I think that what they did is the same questions, they just changed the art.
0: Yeah.
1: Did you end up taking it?
0: I did end up taking it, actually, right before this. I did feel like it was a lot more, like, simplified. Like,
1: did you get the same house?
0: I did, and I was kind of nervous that I wouldn't, but I did
1: end
0: up
1: getting it. Share with the radio, what is your house?
0: So, I'm a true Hufflepuff. Yep.
1: As expected.
0: Always been. I feel like I probably took the quiz after reading the books in, like, early middle school. I don't know. What about you?
1: So, I'm not in the same house that I was in. I'll just say that much. Mm-hmm. But I took... So, yeah, I was probably the same as you. I read all the books in middle school and then took the quiz. And I did get Hufflepuff. And so I was very into the Hufflepuff. Like, I had a couple Hufflepuff sweatshirts. Aww. That... This is actually a really embarrassing story. I used to wear the same Hufflepuff sweatshirt every single day. And as a little kid, I didn't understand... Okay, I wasn't little, actually. I was, like, 12. I didn't understand that it was, like, not hygienic to be wearing the same. I told my dad, I was like, no, but I'm changing my shirt, so wearing the hoodie is okay. And he was telling me, he was like, this is not, like, that's you can't hilarious. Do that. And I just didn't listen, and I just kept wearing it and wishing, like, looking back, I wish he would have taken it away from me, because that's really a little funky.
0: It's okay.
1: But I took it, I actually took it over winter break with, when I was at one of our roommates' houses over winter break. I took it and I got Gryffindor that time, and then I just took it yesterday and I got Gryffindor again.
0: That's insane.
1: So maybe that's what I am now. I just have too much main character syndrome to go around. But they also have this thing on the Harry Potter website where you can make a little avatar, like an icon of yourself. Did you do that?
0: I haven't yet. I only did the quiz and I kind of scrolled quickly down, but I had to race over here.
1: Oh,
0: I
1: was already running late. Yeah, they have like the wand and the Patronus quiz.
0: Oh my gosh.
1: My Patronus, I think, was like a chow dog. Which it used to be a cat, but now it's a dog, which is... I'm just changing left and right, I guess.
0: I cannot remember what my Patronus was.
1: I honestly expected my new house to be Ravenclaw.
0: Yeah.
1: Or, actually, okay, I think... Or Slytherin, honestly. Like, Gryffindor was, like, the one that I expected the least. So maybe that just means that, like, I'm just not self-aware enough. But let's also talk about the new show coming out.
0: I know. I'm like, when is that actually happening? But what is it? 12 like seasons or something?
1: 2028, let's be real.
0: I know. But they're really going full in with like a book to show adaptation, I guess.
1: Is J.K. Rowling involved with this one?
0: Honestly, it's a good question because it could be really either way.
1: I just know that I don't really see like... I'm not against it. I'm still totally going to watch it. Mm-hmm. I don't really know. I don't see a need for them to do this.
0: Same.
1: Like, I feel like with Percy Jackson, where they did this, it made sense because a lot of people complained that the movies were not accurate.
0: Yeah.
1: But, like, the Harry Potter movies are such a beloved part of, like, the fandom that it's, like, I'm a little confused as to why they feel the need to redo. Like, everything in media these days seems like it's, like, a remake and not anything original.
0: I know. I feel like at that point, I'm going to have to, like, reread the books to kind of really remember how I first... visualize the whole, I guess, Harry Potter.
1: Are you the type of person who will like read those books more than once? Have you read them multiple times?
0: I nearly have read them 3 times, but
1: whoa.
0: I stopped like halfway. I was obsessed. I love the books. I love the movies too, and I've definitely watched those countless times, but the books have like a special place in my heart.
1: We need to do a Harry Potter movie marathon.
0: Yes, that's please, like come fall.
1: Next long weekend.
0: I can't wait.
1: I don't know how long it's going to take, but it's going to take a little while.
0: But those are iconic.
1: Yeah.
0: Like, to replace those, like, I guess they're not replacing them, but just kind of adding more and more.
1: Yeah,
0: but
1: I know.
0: Yeah, I hope. I'm sure they're casting. You know, it's all very thought out. But it'll be cool to see.
1: When we hear more news, be sure to tune back into the gallery, because I'm sure we will provide updates.
0: No, for sure.
1: But this will be our last set of the show, since we're kind of nearing our end of the hour. So we're going to start this last set. I did a little R&B. I usually never play... DJ Iris is speaking right now. I usually never play R&B sets, and usually DJ Mona Lisa does. So we did a little flip-flop, and she took the girl rock, and I took the R&B set. So hopefully this is well received. But anyway, my first song is My Everything by Braxton Cook. After that will be If It Matters by Stephen Bamadil. And then finishing up this set and our show will be AOTW, I'm assuming, which means Article of the Week, by Corinne Lomax.

0: All right, you just heard AOTW by Corinne Lomax. Before that was If It Matters by Stephen Bamadil. And starting off that set was My Everything by Braxton Cook. And that took us to the end of our show and the end of our hour. So we just want to wish everyone a happy Tuesday. And we'll see you next week.
1: Yeah, looking forward to it.
0: Bye.

0: Hey, did you know that the University of South Carolina has an Equal Opportunity Programs Office?
1: No, I didn't, but tell me more.
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1: Like sex discrimination?
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1: That's awesome that the university has an office where you can report issues of discrimination and harassment.
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1: Hey, what was that website again?
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2: The following PSA is part of WUSC's mission to share information about current clubs registered with the University of South Carolina to any student interested in joining. 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
3: Attention, U of SC students. Are you looking for a new club? One that is a little silly and a bit of fun? Well, do I have the club for you? The Jesse Pinkman Conglomerate. We're basically the Neurodivergent Convergence, but with the Breaking Bad and Better Call Saul theme. We like to cause a little chaos on campus. We've posted some funny flyers, made and sold rock candy suspiciously, and we've even done some rafting in the fountain. So, if you are a little silly or quirky even, and enjoy some hijinks, shenanigans, or tomfoolery perhaps, then this is the club for you. Our GroupMe link is on Garnet Gate, Instagram, and on many cork boards around campus. Make sure to bring your wildest ideas, and as the famous chef Gusteau says, anyone can cook.
4: Hi kids, it's your good friend Panter Pete.
2: Panter, we're talking to the adults today, not the kids.
4: The adults? Why?
2: Sometimes they need guidance too, Panther.
4: All right, what are we talking about?
2: Today we're talking about keeping substances away from children.
4: What kind of substances? Flamethrowers?
2: Panther, you've been alive for hundreds of years. How is that still the first thing that comes to mind?
4: Immortally young and immortally immature.
2: I should have seen that one coming. Anyway, the point of this, Panther, is if you saw an unfamiliar bottle on the table, would you drink it?
4: What color is it?
2: Why does that matter? Fine, it's pink.
4: Oh, then definitely!
2: That's exactly the point.
4: What? I don't know any better. I'm just a kid. Anything within reach is some kind of candy to me.
2: No, Panther. Just no.
4: Whether you're a college student with younger siblings coming over, or a parent raising their kids, it's important to be aware of what substances you have around your children. Even if you don't have them there with the intent of your child consuming them, it doesn't take much for a child's curiosity to mistake deadly medications for the candy they were looking for. So no matter what the situation, make sure you keep all dangerous substances locked away where your children
2: or immature immortals
4: can't reach them.
5: 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Your time is 3:02. I'm DJ Quintus. This is Backstories and Blues. It's good to have you all back with the program. We have an interesting set, as always. I say that a lot, but I don't know. I feel like it is. It's always an eclectic mix to pick out of the music library, and today is just as such. So, with that being said, we have our opening set of Anson Funderbaugh and the Rockets, Crutch and Cane, and we're following that up with Robert E. Lee, Turn Out the Lights.

You just heard Robert Ely with Turn Out the Lights, and before that had been Anson Funderbaugh and the Rockets, Crutch and Cane. This next coming set has a real big juxtaposition between the two songs. In the first one, we have Irma Thomas, a woman, singing about Dr. Feelgood, and then in the second, we have James Cotton singing Sad, Sad Day about his partner leaving him. And so I think these songs play really well off each other and ultimately sort of represent a dichotomy within the blues between the topics of the songs between genders and what is typically expressed in them. But yeah, it represents an interesting set, and I think it also plays off the first two songs, which are also singing about partnerships and what those relationships can look like. So here's Irma Thomas.

0: that was James Cotton, Sad, Sad Day. And before that had been Irma Thomas, Dr. Feelgood. And it definitely seemed to be a sad, sad day for Mr. Cotton. And it will be as well for the titular character in today's story. And I will reveal that name shortly. But first, let's take a trip. And we're going to go back to the Civil War. So, as oftentimes with war, a lot of technological advancements progress with it. Progressions, in this case, were coming in the form of naval warfare. This technology included switching from sails to steam power for powering the ships, as well as the increased steel production, which then led to the creation of ironclad ships. A byproduct of a focus on making these warships have a metal exterior on both sides of the conflict led to both sides then looking into an antidote. And that antidote to a above-surface, heavily protected ship seemed to be a submarine, or, as they were referred to during the time period, a fish boat. So today, we will be focusing on a South Carolina legend, the H.L. Hunley. The Hunley was preceded by two prior attempts to commit to create a submarine by sort of southern private venture capitalists. It was never really commissioned by the military, although that had been the ultimate goal of the creators to sell it. We'll actually get more into that sale later. So, there were two predecessors, the Pioneer and American Diver. So, the Pioneer was pretty much created and was fully done with the shipbuilding process. However, it was scuttled after the Union troops advanced towards its location along Lake Pontchartrain, where it was being tested. Following the scuttling of that boat, American Diver was then commissioned to be built and was cleared for action in 1863. However, after being cleared and then subsequently being towed through Mobile Bay to Fort Morgan for continual testing, she was caught in a gale and thereby sunk. And Mobile Bay is pretty deep, and so the ship just sunk all the way to the bottom and was unable to be recovered. Which then leads us to the H.L. Hunley being completed in July of 1863, whereupon it was tested again in Mobile Bay, Alabama, where the vessel attacked a coal barge successfully. After the success of that attack, the Hunley was taken to Charleston, South Carolina, by train, where instead of being purchased by the Confederate Army, it was seized, without payment being given to any of the financiers, including Mr. Hunley himself. Now in Charleston Harbor, which was, at the time, blockaded by U.S. Navy ships, the Hunley went out on a test drive on August 29th of that year. On that test, the submarine was along the surface, working on speed and control, when the commanding officer accidentally hit the diving lever, causing the vessel to submerge with a vent open. As the vessel submerged, only the commanding officer and two crew members out of the eight made it out, leaving five crew members dead after the first attempt at sailing it. So, the Hunley was retrieved from Charleston Harbor and brought back into shape in just 2 months when another test was conducted on October 15th. During this test, Mr. Hunley himself, the original guy, who was still interested in the process, although he had not received his financial compensation, went aboard with seven other crew members. However, after a mock battle, the ship did not reemerge from the surface. So once again, the submarine was located, lifted, salvaged, and repaired. And so now we advance roughly 5 months further to February 17th of 1864, where on that night, the H.L. Hunley set a course for the USS Housatonic, which was stationed outside of Charleston Harbor, about 5 miles from shore. The Housatonic was a rather large Union ship with sails and a steam-powered engine. The main form of attack on the H.L. Hunley was a torpedo. However, it's not the torpedo you probably have pictured in your mind, like a modern one. Instead of being a torpedo where you could just shoot it and then let it go and be at a safe distance from the explosion, instead, the torpedo was simply a large explosive attached to the end of a wooden pole. And the goal of the submarine was to drive the torpedo up to the boat and then make contact, causing an explosion. And indeed, the H.L. Hunley was successful in this endeavor. However, in the process of sinking the Housatonic, they also succumbed to the blast. So the Hunley never emerged from the water. And for years since then, theories as to why the Hunley did not reemerge have been thrown out. However, a dominant theory right now, as proposed by professors at Duke, suggests that the blast wave of the explosion is what killed the crew members aboard the submarine. Examinations of the skeletons, as well as the ship itself, revealed little damage directly done by an explosion. Additionally, the water pump was never activated. It was a hand water pump to drain the ship, was never activated, indicating the crew was most likely unconscious or dead as they were sinking, ultimately leading to the conclusion that they were killed without even knowing it. So, the next question is, how do we know that? How did we get to the ship? Well, after being located in the late 90s, the H.L. Hunley was ultimately withdrawn from the water on August 8, 2000, wherein it has now been a historical study, as well as a museum has been opened in Charleston for explorers. So I can remember the first time really getting interested in the Hunley was in 2022 when I was out for a bike ride with my friend. And on that bike ride, we rode by the State Museum. And sure enough, there was a submarine in the back parking lot of the South Carolina State Museum here in Columbia. And I actually spoke with somebody who worked at the museum about it, and he said that it was most certainly not the original H.L. Hunley. The original one is preserved in Charleston. This one was a replica sponsored by Ted Turner, owner of CNN, for a television series in the 2000s about the Hunley, its disappearance, and its story. Shortly thereafter, after May of 2022, this replica submarine was moved, and I actually do not know where it went. I looked up online to see where it might have gone, and I couldn't find any reputable sources to decry its location. So yeah, there's a little bit of backstory about pretty much the first submarine ever used in naval combat. And with that, we have to play a little underwriting message.
1: 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On Wednesday, September 30th, the Senate is hosting the Beths with their By Request tour. Opening the show will be Chelsea Jade for an indie rock focused event. Details on this event and other event listings can be found at thesenatecolumbia.com.
0: Alrighty, thank you for bearing in mind with me there. And as well, your time is 3:30. You are listening to 90.5 FM WUSC. Now, we're going to move into our third and final set of blues. And once again, just like our last set, these two songs will have a juxtaposition and play off each other. In this first one, we have Sonny Boy Williamson, Clownin' with the World, showing off definitely a louder style of blues with a lot of different instruments and honestly could be considered kind of not necessarily precocious, but there's a lot going on. And we're going to follow that up with the Siegel Schwall Band Underqualified Blues, which is an understated song, but definitely has some interesting lyrical commentary. So we'll get into that now. Here's Sonny Boy Williamson.

Now, I would have liked to be a banker, but my math's not exactly up to speed. I wanted to be a stock market analyst, but hell, I can hardly read. I asked to be a diplomat, but those diplomat guys were not impressed.

You just heard Underqualified Blues by the Siegel Schwall Band. And before that, we'd heard Clownin' with the World by Sonny Boy Williamson. You know, political qualifications these days, the discussion around it is just as relevant as in 2005 when that song came out. And so you can make your conclusions, most likely discussing President Bush's tenure and the associated politics then. But Underqualified Blues has got me thinking about my class today. So I'm in constitutional law, institutional powers right now. And today in class, we talked about what are the qualifications to run and serve as either a representative or a senator at the federal level. And so within the Constitution, there are only two requirements: that you have to be 25 to serve as a representative and 30 as a senator, and then that you've been a citizen for 7 years to be a representative and then 9 to be a senator. But those are really the only restrictions. You could be a criminal. You could be facing ongoing criminal prosecution. There's really no restrictions on it. And so we discussed a case in which the state of Arkansas had put term limits on the length of time that its senators and representatives could run for. And one of those guys that had ran out of his term in 1995 sued, saying that it violated the fact that the Constitution only gave these specific restrictions. And ultimately, the Supreme Court found with him, saying that, you know, states can't regulate that at an individual level. There would have to be some sort of federal amendment. And so that kind of leaves us in an interesting position where anybody over the age of 30 could be a senator. There really is no qualification. And the same goes for president. All you have to do is be 35 and a citizen for, I believe, over 12 years, and then you're good to go. With that, that's going to conclude our blues and discussion segment of the show, and we're going to roll into some alternative rock, starting out with Halo by Chelsea Wolfe. After that is going to be Pyramid Scheme by Private Violet, and we're finishing out with OMG by James Bruner.

That was Oh My Gosh, James Bruner. Before that was Pyramid Scheme by Private Violet, and we'd opened with Halo by Chelsea Wolf. We're heading into our last set of the week here, and we're going to get started with moving into some jazz, which we have on rotation right now, and I'm always happy to play some jazz. First off, we have a piece by Noah Costa right here. And after that is going to be Sunlight by Nubian Twist. Here they are.

That last song was Sunlight by Nubian Twist, and before that had been Right Here by Noah Costa. During that set, I received a phone call from a listener who corrected me on my previous statement about qualifications it takes to be the president, and indeed, I

0: make a mistake. Unlike applying to be, or excuse me, running to be a senator or a representative, where you only have to be a naturalized citizen for a set number of years. To be president, you have to be a natural born citizen of the U.S. So, I apologize for that mistake, and I appreciate the correction. I look forward to talking to you all next week and coming up with another program. Stay safe.
1: Babe!
2: I'm right here.
3: Oh, hey. Could you tie my shoes? Because, you know, I can't with...
2: Your lobster claw hands. You know, I don't think this is working out.
3: I hope this isn't because of my... Because if it is, I think that's pretty superficial of you.
2: What? Yes. No. You're a karmic nightmare. I mean, why do you think you suddenly grew lobster claws for hands?
3: It's just a bug or something.
2: You have bad karma. What were you doing right before the claws?
3: Nothing. Shooting bottle rockets at paddle boats.
2: Right. 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
3: Or maybe there's a lotion or something, a cream.
2: Lobster boy cream?
3: Yeah, something like that. Okay, fine. Hug?
2: No.
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8: 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My name is DJ Bin, and this is The Spins. For the next hour, you'll be hearing me, and I have a pretty planned out show today. I have a lot of songs I've been listening to, more music than I usually do, honestly, which is really exciting. I have discovered some music that we have, a lot of soul recently, which is exciting. I don't normally play or listen to soul so much, but I've really heard some good stuff recently that I'm really excited to play for you. Let's start off with it, I guess. I'm going to go into If You Want Me by the Womack Sisters. After that, On My Mind by The Sacred Souls, one of my favorite artists. And then after that, Love Is Gone by Jalen Ngonda. Okay. I will be back. Enjoy.

Okay, you just heard Love Is Gone by Jalen and Gonda. And before that, you heard On My Mind by The Sacred Souls. I have to say it like the, just a personal thing. And before that, you heard If You Want Me by the Womack Sisters. Okay, I really liked that set. I hope you did too. I decided that I'm going to keep it kind of chill today. I don't know about you, but I had a very busy weekend, went out of town, went on a trip with some of my roommates down to Miami to visit some friends at the University of Miami. It's my last year. It's their last year. It's time. It's time to visit. And it was amazing. I'm really excited to maybe talk a little more about it. Miami's a great place. I visited Miami like so many times, I feel like. But this was really in a different context with my friends. So yeah, that was awesome. Anyway, let me get into one of the things I do every week, which is read a daily quote. So on my phone, I have this little meditation app that I don't use for anything but a daily quote. But it's okay. I mean, that helps too. That's maybe a form of meditation in itself. Let's just say that. Yeah, so the daily quote today is the most wasted of days is one without laughter by E.E. Cummings. So I think that speaks for itself a little bit. Normally I kind of break it down as best I can with my interpretation because some of these quotes are pretty old, but that really speaks to me. I don't know. I hope it speaks to you too. It's today, let me see, have I laughed? I hope I have. Yeah, I have. Not that, I don't know. Anyway, my friends make me laugh. I hope that people have people in their lives that make them laugh. And if not, I hope you make yourself laugh. It's really important to love yourself and to be friends with yourself because at the end of the day, that's really the only person you'll have forever. It's great. Okay. Anyway, aside from that, today's a good day. It's kind of nice outside. It was colder this morning, but not really anymore. It's okay. I'm really excited for fall, actually. And I think these chill vibes are sort of how I'm going to transition into fall. I'm going to start shifting my music listening, seeing if that changes anything in my perspective. I don't know. We'll see. Reading new books soon. And I'm excited to talk about books too, which is something I also do every week if you are new here. But yeah, okay. I didn't talk for very long, but that's okay because I do have a lot to talk about later. What I'm gonna do now is get into the next set, which is The Bug by Crumb. After that, Need Your Love by Tennis. And then after that, Loving Machine by TV Girl, a classic. Okay, I will be back. Keep it locked.

Okay, I'm back. You're listening to WUSC. What you just heard was Loving Machine by TV Girl. Before that, Need Your Love by Tennis. And before that, The Bug by Crumb. Two of those I just discovered, really, the Crumb and the Tennis song. It's not my first time listening to Crumb. I do really like them, or the artist. Yeah, it's a great band. Anyway, I wish that I could know what everybody did this Labor Day weekend, but I'm gonna try to assume that it was good, whether it was peaceful or chaotic or a weird mix of the two. I hope it was great. As I said, went down to Miami, and I went with my roommate Thursday night. And our flight got delayed, so we landed super late, like 11 p.m. We had plans, and we really had to really haul ourselves to the apartment that we were staying at and immediately go to our plans, is what I'm saying. And it was really fun. I don't know. All weekend was very chaotic, not really a lot of sleep. But we got to explore Miami a little bit. I tried some very good restaurants. I really liked Pura Vida, which is something that is viral on TikTok, actually, and I had seen before. I think I got a mango matcha latte, which was incredible. So, yeah, I have liked my time in Miami. It might be a contender for my favorite visit there. I don't know. I'd say it's probably my favorite city besides Istanbul, Turkey, which is also an incredible trip. I went last year. But yeah, I love to travel. I hope you do too. Another thing that I did this weekend was I went bowling last night for probably 3.5 hours, which is the longest bowling experience I've ever had. We played like 5 games. And for the majority of those games, I was really awful. I mean, not okay, I'm exaggerating, but I would say that I'm sort of a competitive person, I guess. I don't know. It's not even about competing with other people. It's just that when people are seeing me play bad, I don't know if this is relatable, I get really embarrassed and it's not fun. But bowling ended up being fun, in case you were wondering. Eventually, I did good. So practice makes perfect is the lesson there. And also, don't worry about what other people are thinking, I suppose. Although that's extremely hard to do sometimes. I would love to know what you are thinking of the music I've played so far. I'm definitely trying to keep it to a theme today. Last show, I kept it each set had its own theme, like I was doing electronica, soul, R&B, rock, pop. So that was a fun show for me, but I'm kind of liking this continuous vibe that I have going. What else is up? Let me think. I was going to talk about books now, but I think I'll leave it to after this next set. What else? I've been painting a little bit recently in my journal, in case anyone was curious, and practicing that skill that I haven't really done in like a year. I have an art account where I post about this show as well, RGRA Paint, hence the paint. And if you don't really know me, I know we're getting back into the semester. I'm DJ Bin. I have a lot of hobbies, which I think is super important. I emphasize hobbies to everyone I know. Reading, I suppose, is a hobby, but also painting, playing music, niche ones, whether it's, you know, playing a video game, which I guess isn't niche, or knitting or anything. I really want to try knitting. I really do. Anything. I'm trying to get out of my consumerism era. I've been shopping a little too much recently, not to mention that Miami really eats at your wallet. I guess that's the right way to say that. Okay. Well, I've yapped a little bit right now. I do want to come back and talk about something that I find actually interesting, which is the continuation of things I've been reading last week.
But before I do that, we're going to get into the next set. So you're going to hear Closer by the Linda Lindas featuring Hayley Williams. I really want to see Hayley Williams. She just did a concert in Charlotte. Didn't get to go. Anyway, then after that, Sun Has Set by Biba Doobie. And then after that, Stay Forever by Stay Out, which is kind of an oxymoron. Anyway, I'm really excited for you guys to hear these. These are some of my new favorites. Enjoy. I'll be back.

Okay, hi, I'm back. You just heard Stay Forever by Stay Out. Before that, it was Sun Has Set by Biba Doobie. I have to pronounce every syllable there. And then before that, Closer by the Linda Lindas featuring Hayley Williams. Loved that set, love those songs, love Hayley Williams and the Linda Lindas, something I'm just finding really good. Really liked it. I'll definitely be playing more of that. Also, the Womack Sisters, that was awesome too. I'm definitely going to start playing some more different genres rather than just sticking with rock. I think I'm getting better at it. I think last week was a good example of that and something to keep up. I have played different genres today, though, just like a more chill vibe with all of them. Yeah, I've been saying that a lot. I love to talk about books. So recently I've been reading for class. I have put my recent fun book on hold, which is called Anniebot, which is a sci-fi. And if you know me, I love sci-fi. If you don't, I love sci-fi. It's amazing. It's an amazing genre. That book specifically is really good. It's about autonomy. I want to say, and it's from the perspective of an android. Anyway, I'll have more to talk about there once I continue my progress. I'm about, like, let's say 65% of the way through. Let's guess that. But yeah, not finished yet. Need to gather more details because I did talk about it a lot last week. But I have been reading Things Fall Apart by Chinua Achebe, and it's incredible. I know I, you know, ranted about that last week a lot too, talked about a lot of things I've learned in class, outside of class, some other books I recommend to myself, really, to keep reading. But yeah, Things Fall Apart has been going really well. I like it. I think last time I talked about how each chapter kind of felt a little bit episodic. It sort of a little bit felt segmented. And one of the ones I'm thinking of right now is chapter 10, which I don't expect anyone to know from memory. But that one's about sort of a court, a ceremonial sort of trial. And it has to do a lot with cultural relativism and sets up something that happens later in the book. No spoilers, because I really, really love this book and hope it has a lot of traction. I don't know, but it's amazing. Yeah, so that one is sort of really a bottle episode. I love a bottle episode. If you know me, I love the show Girls as well. And there's one in the last season, I think it's season 6, episode 3. And I know that because it spoke to me so much. And I can't really announce it, but it's amazing. Anyway, that's a really great one about sort of autonomy as well. I guess that's a common theme here. I don't know. I love these books. I love these shows. Very much into all types of media. So, I don't know. People are giving me recommendations on my RGRA Paint art page, and so I have some things lined up in the future, so I'll have more to talk about then. Besides that, we did have our game. The football team had our game. Not really necessarily we, as in me. I didn't participate, nor was I actually at the game. But from what I heard from my friends, it was hot. It was really hot, and a lot of people didn't stay for the full game, but it was a really crazy blowout. So I guess congrats to everyone who really cares about football, and I care about football too, don't worry. But and the football team in general, it's awesome, and I'm excited for next week because I'm probably going to that game at least. Yeah, and what else is new? Yeah, I'm trying to switch up the stuff that I'm listening to recently, and I think you can tell by this show that I'm trying to transition into fall. I really want it to be colder out now. I mean, summer's really my favorite, but I'm sick of it. But I have a feeling that it's going to go on for a long time now. But I am planning to go up north at some point, maybe next month,
for fall break and see the mountains, which I never do, but I do love to hike now. I'm a changed person. Really am. I recommend trying new things, which I have said a billion times. Okay. I will be back, I think, to talk a little more. But for now, I want to play some songs that are really important to me, which I would say is the first song in this set, Jeannie Becomes a Mom by Caroline Rose. This is one of my favorite songs of all time, so I'm really excited to play this. And after that, we're going to hear Wings of a Butterfly by Sesame Girl. Then I think I'm just going to hop back on after that instead of a third song, just so I can, I don't know, yap a little more, say goodbye, play maybe one more song. We'll see, but it has been a really fun time today. I'm really hoping that everybody's having an amazing day, and I kind of feel it. I feel it in the air. It's a good day for people. I hope so. All right. Anyway, you're going to hear, wait, did I just say that? Yeah, Caroline, wait, Jeannie Becomes a Mom, Caroline Rose, Wings of a Butterfly, Sesame Girl, and then I will be back. Okay, keep it locked.

0: The following.
1: Hi, you just heard Wings of a Butterfly by Sesame Girl. Before that, you heard Genie Becomes a Mom by Caroline Rose. Both really great songs. I think it's a really great way to finish out this show today. I want to thank you guys for listening. It's amazing. I've had so much fun. What else? I wish everyone, or actually, no, let me not say that. I hope that it's a great week. I hope I have a lot of work personally, but that's okay. That happens. And as much as I like to procrastinate, I get it done. It gets done. Is it a good thing that I leave it to the last minute? Probably not, but, and I hope nobody else does, but I know it's pretty common, especially among my age group. You know, college students, there's a lot already happening. I still feel like we just started the year, but it's about to be a month, I think, next week. Not okay. I don't like senior year. It goes by really fast. So whoever's a senior out there, it's not good. It's bleak. But yeah, I think my plans for the rest of the day, in case anyone was wondering, is to go to a meeting, go home, make dinner, play pool with my friend, and go to bed, hopefully. I've been getting zero sleep recently, but yeah, I recommend sleeping. That's the last thing I'm recommending to myself. Okay. I have a great week. This is awesome. Yeah. All right. I'm going to sign off now. Thanks for listening. All right. Bye.
0: The following PSA is part of WUSC's mission to share information about current clubs registered with the University of South Carolina to any student interested in joining. This PSA is presented as a public service and is not meant to imply WUSC's endorsement.
2: Off-Off Broadway is the only student-run musical theater organization at the University of South Carolina. 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Auditions occur twice a year, corresponding with the student organization fair.

0: There are many opportunities for onstage and backstage roles, as well as various committees and leadership positions. For more information on how to get involved or see our shows, go to offoffbway.wixsite.com/uofsc.
1: Having a rabbit is a lot like having a sassy, energetic little friend who loves being around you, especially if you happen to have food. I got my rabbit, Pip, because my family fell in love with her during the pandemic and we felt like we really needed a new friend. To take care of a rabbit, you need to first make sure that you have the space. Rabbits can't really be left alone in a small cage. They need to have room to roam around. If you do keep them in a cage, just make sure that you give them plenty of time outside of their cage so that they can roam around. A rabbit's diet consists primarily of hay, but they can also have the occasional fruit or vegetable as a treat. Just make sure that you watch their sugar intake. It's very important. It's also important that your rabbit has chew toys. A rabbit's teeth never stop growing throughout their entire lives, so they rely on chewing to make sure their teeth don't grow too long. You also need to make sure that you build a special bond with your rabbit. Spending time with them and sharing a space with them is one of the best ways to do that. Also, make sure you give them a lot of pets, treats, and attention. Those will help you build trust more than anything else. And that is how you take care of a rabbit.
2: The following PSA is part of WUSC's mission to share information about current clubs registered with the University of South Carolina to any student interested in joining. This PSA is presented as a public service and is not meant to imply WUSC's endorsement.
3: Did you know that USC students on average drink more than other SEC schools, and that 15% of freshmen who identified as female who reported drinking in the past 2 weeks, and 11% of freshmen who identified as male who reported drinking in the past 2 weeks, reported being taken advantage of sexually? Reclaim Carolina is USC's student organization that works to raise awareness about and put an end to sexual, dating, and intimate partner violence through advocacy and fundraising. You can get involved today by checking out our Garnet Gate or following us on Instagram at Reclaim Carolina. Shatter the silence, end sexual violence.
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This place. This place right in front of me. This place. This place. You walk.

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0: 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After all the madness.
1: After all the madness.
0: If you knew how many times it took me to get here. To this place. Right in front of you.
2: This place right in front of you.
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0: 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I gotta deliver these sandwiches.
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3: 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Holy crap, the dial goes that low? That's amazing.

Hello, Buckaroos. It's the Green Frog Cafe, and we're here for 2 hours with your host, me, Tomas Del Camino, Del Camino Real, and I am here playing the best in Americana. I am in the midst, for those of you who have followed the Green Frog Cafe for a few years now, I'm in my Bob Dylan semester, and in a few weeks, two or three more, we'll start getting in the Bob Dylan students to play a playlist for us. But in the meantime, I enjoy playing, I enjoy having the 2 hours and playing singer-songwriters, Americana. Here's one of my favorite, whereas Jerry Jeff, really, you know, he sang that first song, and that's the Green Frog Cafe theme song. It's a great one. Jerry Jeff's a great writer, probably best known for his famous New Orleans song, Mr. Bojangles. But that's not Jerry's real name, and Jerry's from New York, but upstate New York, not the city. But he came down to Austin, as so many of these singer-songwriters did. Going to play another one in a little bit, Slade Cleaves. He came from Maine, but he gets down into Austin, and he says, you know, my clothes fit here. Another one I'm going to play, too, is Todd Snyder. I think he came from the Northwest, but he saw Jerry Jeff performing, and he said, I want to be that man. And darn if he wasn't a pretty good imitation. Let's take a listen to James McMurtry, the son of the famous Larry McMurtry, the author, and James was the author of Lonesome Dove. James grew up some in Texas with his dad and some in Virginia with his mom. He went to Woodbury Forest, he's probably 3 or 4 years younger than I am. I follow him online, and he is hilarious. If you get a chance, follow him. All right, here he is singing Just Us Kids.

All right, that's James McMurtry. The guy is just a great songwriter. I think that's from, no, that's not from his first album. I'll play one later from his first album. It's possibly still his best. I saw him up in Charlotte at the Evening Muse, a great venue, by the way. It's small, and I've seen John Fulbright there. I've seen Dave Olney there. I've seen James McMurtry, Kerry Rodriguez. And, I just feel like I'm bragging. I'm not. I'm just talking. But we saw James, and James was there with his accompaniment, a wonderful singer-songwriter herself named Betty Sue. Betty Sue's traveling with him now, but he has these lyrical poems. Always think of what Bob Dylan says. Bob Dylan says, I'm a lyricist. I'm not a melodist. And I understand exactly what he means. There are people who are melodists. There's Paul Simon. But at the same time, here he was singing these songs with such sincerity. Just maybe it was certainly an acoustic guitar and Betty Sue's guitar and voice is backup. And he can use a little backup every once in a while, but man, he was dead serious. Looked the audience in the eye for 20 minutes and then, turn around, look at his playlist and look him in the eye for 20 more. I really loved him. Well, one of my favorite times of music in my lifetime was the songs that came out of the protest era. And many of them were protesting what we then called the war. I'm telling you, traveling in Asia and you bump into people and they talk about the war. We don't think about it that way here. We say Iran or something like that. But they say the war, and it is seriously affecting them. So I thought perhaps it's a good time for a protest song. This is Todd Snyder, Fortunate Son, a Creedence Clearwater, or I should say John Fogerty song. All right, here we go.

All right, that's Fortunate Son. That's a song by Todd Snyder. And again, like I said, the idea of war over in other countries isn't the same as it is here. What do we call it? We call it small potatoes. We call it a skirmish. They are losing 50% of their tourism. It's pretty tough. All right, I've got a singer here from, he's from Maine. I was mentioning him earlier, and I saw him also at the Evening Muse. He's a great single artist, came down to Texas, you know, and it's, he holds his own really with the great singer-songwriters out of Texas, Robert Earl Keen, Guy Clark, Townes Van Zandt. Slade Cleaves really puts out a great sound. And here he is singing a song about Maine. It's a real narrative, if you can get into it. It is about, it's called Breakfast in Hell, and that's very much a theme of his. It must have been one of the first ones he wrote down, because it is about a log jam up in Maine. All right, take a listen.

All right, that's the talented Slade Cleaves playing Breakfast in Hell about a log jam. I like a song that has a narrative to it, and, you know, almost any of them there used to be maybe a little bit more common, but nonetheless, Slade Cleaves is a great songwriter. And speaking of which, I was just ranting about James McMurtry and how wonderful he is. Why don't we give him another listen, all right? Just make sure he's still that good.

0: Yeah, I'm out of tune or something.
1: All right, that's enough of James. Yeah, talking at the Texaco, Just Us Kids. Talking at the Texaco is from his first album, and I believe it still may be his best, and that does not mean that he couldn't match it. It was just too good. I might play another one from that later on. In the meantime, in between time, this is the Green Frog Cafe. It is half past the hour, and you are listening to WUSC FM and HD1 in Columbia, South Carolina. We had a day off Monday. Boy, that seems like small pickings, but it was Labor Day, and it gave us a three-day weekend, and it got everybody out there to the ball game. And I find so many people are football fans. They love the games. And I'm talking, when I say people, I mean male, female, northern, southern, the old idea of just, I've been a Gamecock my whole life. Man, we may not be recruiting these people to move here, but I can tell you what, we're recruiting them to follow the Gamecocks for the rest of their lives. They seem to have a royally good time. Once again, this is the Green Frog Cafe. I'm your host, Tomas Del Camino Real. And I'm going to switch it over a little bit now, make it a little bit more bluesy with Taj Mahal. Take a giant step.

Excuse me there, I meant to play Take a Giant Step. The writing on this particular album, It's the Greatest Hits of Taj Mahal, is so small that it's really, even with magnifying glasses on, it's hard for me to see it. I might give it another try. But in the meantime, a guy who, gosh, you know, how naive can I be? He seems like the heir apparent to Taj Mahal for all of us who loved him. He appears with Taj Mahal. You know, I can't tell the difference in their ages, but their music's very similar, but it's not the same. And this guy's name is Keb Moe, and this is She Just Wants to Dance.

Isn't that a great song? That's Keb Moe. She just wants to dance. She's not looking for a lover. She's not looking for romance. The girl just wants to dance. Gets out on that floor by herself and feels the music. Yes, sir, the way music can make you feel. You know, I think I found it. I think I found Take a Giant Step. I'm telling you, that print is so small. Not only that, but if anybody's trying to reach me, I have left my phone and I have left my wallet, if you want that too. I don't have access to them. I had to break into the studio. But here I am, and here we go with Taj Mahal, Take a Giant Step.

right, buckaroos, that's Taj Mahal, the great Taj Mahal. And this time he was not singing 6 Days on the Road, which is a perfectly good song, by the way. But I accidentally put it on. That time he's singing Take a Giant Step Outside Your Mind. And he was following Keb Mo, who gave us She Just Wants to Dance. All right, I've got an artist here for us who has never appeared on the Green Frog Cafe before. I told you I went up to a conference up in Minnesota, Minneapolis, and there were five states I'd never been in. Big states, my goodness. North and South Dakota, Minneapolis. That was solved by flying in. Iowa, Michigan, and Wisconsin. And a great focus of my traveling is to go and go to what they call now, you know, I used to call them used CD stores. Now they call them vintage vinyl and vintage CDs. And there was a beauty in Madison, the state capital, the way Columbia is, and houses the state university. That's the way a lot of places are. Baton Rouge and LSU and the state capital there in Louisiana where I grew up. But had a wonderful time, and I picked up this CD. It's a little frustrating because nobody has a CD player in their car, but this is a guy named Mickey Newberry, and this is called Shades of 63.

All right, that's Bicky Newberry, known for his train songs. That was called Shades of 63. It is from his album called Lulled by the Moonlight. It's got a quote on there from Stephen Foster, probably the first known or well-known Americana writer. It says, "Sounds of the rude world heard in the day, lulled by the moonlight, have all passed away." That's from A Beautiful Dreamer by Stephen Foster. That was Mickey Newberry. All right, let's see what we got on store. Oh, I know, I've got a... We were listening to Todd Snyder earlier, and Todd teamed up a couple of times with a wonderful singer-songwriter herself, Nancy Griffith, and I'm not sure, I guess this is her song, but... that Stephen Foster wrote The Wayfaring Stranger, and It's a Hard Life. This is It's a Hard Life, but it's a slightly different version, I think. Let's give it a listen. This is Nancy Griffith being helped by Todd Snyder.

All right, that's two very serious singers and songwriters. It's wonderful to hear them together. That's Todd Snyder and Nancy Griffith. It's a hard life. It's Nancy had a lot of experience there in Ireland and Northern Ireland. Of course, that's where the troubles were. And she is, you know, she's Texas. She's a Texas singer-songwriter. Seem to be playing that a lot. As a matter of fact, I've got another one queued up here that I think that's what they call it, is queuing up. If you can queue up on a two CD set, it's, you know, 1-2 or 2-1. But nonetheless, here's Robert Earl Keen. He's talking about driving too, but he's just getting a little frustrated with other drivers.

All right. When you're swerving on life's highway, you're running somebody off the road. That's Robert Earl Keane. He is he's a great songwriter. He's also an anthem writer, where his crowd will know that song, and you can hardly hear him during a concert. He is, but many of his songs are very touching, very good. As a matter of fact, here comes one of his songs. It's Corpus Christi Bay, but I'm going to have it sung by our last look at Todd Snyder. Here we go. Let me see if I got that queued up. I do. Number two.